Did you miss me over the weekend? If you did, I'm sorry. But now that I'm here, I don't want to bore you with a long, irrelevant conversation. But you see, darling,

like that of a junkie. In other words, baby, I just got to have you. Listen to me, darling. Please, listen to me.

Baby, what is a love, Jones? Shucks, darling. It's when you love someone very, very much and you just can't seem to get yourself together. Like last Friday in class, when Mr. Russell was giving us the test, I was sitting up staring at you and daydreaming. I know I failed, huh? A test paper with nothing but my name on it? I guess anybody can have a love, Jones. It's just love, but true love, the way I feel about you.

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And that does it for this installment of Friday Night Old School Music here on the Pride of the South Side, WHPK. 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

0: 88.5 FM WHPK. That's Lenny Bailey with a new version, well, his version of the new electric slide. Okay. All right. Texting and driving is like a crash course, like an accident course. So don't text and drive. Take a break. Back in a minute.
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double dose of Courtney Melody and Bad Boy. Before that was Daddy Lizard and Happy Fly Out. 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My name is Randolph Holman, 773-702-8424. Coming up next, Johnny Osborne and Reasons, 88.5 WHBK.

0: legendary Bob Marley and Ambush in the Night. Yeah. That song is kind of closing out this first hour. 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All right. 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

0: That's Mr. Ralph Reynolds, known by his stage name, the Donkey Man. All right? Yeah, name of the track is Maklala. Yeah. Thanks for streaming with us at WHPK.org. Take a break. Back in a minute. This is HPK.
1: Last night we put on an epic light show.
2: Yeah, we did.
1: The crowd loved us. 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
2: Wait, but there were only four people out there.
1: Yeah, but did you see their four faces? 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

When everybody is talking, we're jamming.

Before that was King George and Too Long. And then I started off the set with Ifeanyi Eswit and Note to Self. All right. My name is Randolph Coleman. This is Caribbean Vibes. And thanks for streaming with me. 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Here is George Benson and Give Me the Night on HBK.

That's the late Mr. Peters with Neck and Back, Chicken Pox. Chicken Pox. This is Caribbean Vibes. My name is Randolph Holman, and thanks for listening, all right? 88.5 FM WHBK. Coming up next, the legendary Lord Raven and Pump It Up on HBK.

0: 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All right, let's continue changing the pace a little bit here, playing some lovers rock music up next.
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0: Nicodemus and Love Gal Tikini. Hey, don't let your struggles define you. 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Reach out, seek support, and take care of yourself. Take a break, back in a minute. HBK.
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0: Cooper G with Paranda Medley. 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All right, spread the love. 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

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All right, welcome to Caribbean Vibes. 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

0: 88.5 FM WHPK, that's Lenny Bailey with a new version, well, his version of the new electric slide. Okay. All right. Texting and driving is like a crash course, like an accident course. So don't text and drive. Take a break. Back in a minute.
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double dose of Courtney Melody and Bad Boy. Before that was Daddy Lizard and Happy Fly Out. 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My name is Randolph Holman, 773-702-8424. Coming up next, Johnny Osborne and Reasons, 88.5 WHBK.

0: legendary Bob Marley and Ambush in the Night. Yeah. That song is kind of closing out this first hour. 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All right. 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

0: That's Mr. Ralph Reynolds, known by his stage name, the Donkey Man. All right? Yeah, name of the track is Maklala. Yeah. Thanks for streaming with us at WHPK.org. Take a break. Back in a minute. This is HPK.
1: Last night we put on an epic light show.
2: Yeah, we did.
1: The crowd loved us. We love the crowd.
2: Wait, but there were only four people out there.
1: Yeah, but did you see their four faces? 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

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Before that was Lady G and Enough Respect, and then I started off that reggae set with Shelly Thunder and Man Forget Koof. 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All right, let's play something from Buju Bantan alongside Jan Legend, Memories on HBK.

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Before that was King George and Too Long. And then I started off the set with Ifeanyi Eswit and Note to Self. All right. My name is Randolph Coleman. This is Caribbean Vibes. 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Here is George Benson and Give Me the Night on HPK.

just late, Mr. Peters with Neck and Back, Chicken Pox. Chicken Pox. This is Caribbean Vibes. My name is Randolph Holman, and thanks for listening, all right? 88.5 FM WHBK. Coming up next, the legendary Lord Raven and Pump It Up on HBK.

0: That's the selection from Lenny Bailey's album, When I Look in Your Eyes. All right, let's continue changing the pace a little bit here, playing some lovers rock music up next.
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0: Nicodemus and Love Girl Pikini. 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HBK.
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0: 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Let's hear Maxi Priest, not Maxi Priest, but Mini Priest and Body Water.
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0: 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That's Lenny Bailey with a new version, well, his version of the new electric slide. Okay. All right. Texting and driving is like a crash course, like an accident course. So don't text and drive. Take a break. Back in a minute.
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Yeah, double dose of Courtney Melody and Bad Boy. Before that was Daddy Lizard and Happy Fly Out. 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My name is Randolph Holman, 773-702-8424. Coming up next, Johnny Osborne and Reasons, 88.5 WHBK.

0: legendary Bob Marley and Ambush in the Night. Yeah. That song is kind of closing out this first hour. You're listening to Caribbean Vibes, which is truly Randolph Coleman. 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All right. Be back in a minute. 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
1: That's Mr. Ralph Reynolds, known by his stage name, the Donkey Man. All right? Yeah, name of the track is Maklala. Yeah. Thanks for streaming with us at WHPK.org. Take a break. Back in a minute. This is HPK.
2: Last night we put on an epic light show.
3: Yeah, we did.
2: The crowd loved us. We love the crowd.
3: Wait, but there were only four people out there.
2: Yeah, but did you see their four faces? All eight of their eyes lit up brighter than ours. 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

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Before that was Lady G and Enough Respect, and then I started off that reggae set with Shelly Thunder and Man Forget Koof. 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All right, let's play something from Buju Bantan alongside Jan Legend, Memories on HBK.

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Before that was King George and Too Long. And then I started off the set with Ifeanyi Eswit and Note to Self. All right. My name is Randolph Coleman. This is Caribbean Vibes. And thanks for streaming with me. 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Here is George Benson and Give Me the Night on HPK.

That's the late Mr. Peters with Neck and Back, Chicken Pox. Chicken Pox. This is Caribbean Vibes. My name is Randolph Holman, and thanks for listening, all right? 88.5 FM WHPK. Coming up next, the legendary Lord Raven and Pump It Up on HPK.

0: that's a selection from Lenny Bailey's album, When I Look in Your Eyes. All right, let's continue changing the pace a little bit here, playing some lovers rock music up next.
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0: 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HBK.
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0: This is Caribbean Vibes, and my name is Randolph Coleman, WHBK.org. Let's hear Maxi Priest, not Maxi Priest, but Mini Priest and Body Water.
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All right, spread the love. Until next time, see you. Gone.

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I'm Jessica. This is Hidden Place. Thanks for tuning in this morning.

You're listening to WHPK 88.5 FM Chicago, the Pride of the South Side. I'm Jessica. This has been Hidden Place. Thanks for tuning in. While I have you, I have a quick announcement, which is that this is the last week of the Grant Park Music Festival. So this is the last chance to catch the world-class Grant Park Orchestra for free out at the lawn at the Pritzker Pavilion in Grant Park. This Friday at 6:30 and Saturday at 7:30, we'll be featuring a Beethoven piece. So definitely check that out. I just have one song left to play. It is Bidu Orchestra with Summer of 42.

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My name's Samir, and got my summer show as usual today. I have some longer tracks that I'm gonna play. So usually I do, I feel like maybe like 3-4 shorter songs in a segment, but today there's only like 7 songs. They're just all very long. So I think the idea for today is get in the feel of the song, enjoy it, bliss out. Cause I think it's gonna be pretty nasty outside later tonight. I got a concert, so that is outdoors. So just gotta, you know, calm the nerves and then ride the storm. That's the idea. That's definitely the idea I went in when I made the playlist, and was not just like slapping stuff together last night. But I think y'all will enjoy it either way. So I'm gonna go ahead and play the first segment and come back and talk about it after that.

Okay, so that song that you just heard was Drink by Ziad Rahbani, from his album Hoodoo Nisbi. This is from a alternate, or like I think maybe the original release of it or like a later release of it had this song on it, and it's very difficult to find. And I had some trouble locating it to download for the show, but fortunately I was able to find it. I think it has a nice, like, it kind of reminds me of that album called No Pussy Footing by Brian Eno and what's the King Crimson dude, Roger Fripp. They had a collab album that was like supposed to be like experimental office music, and this kind of reminds me of that. Before that was a song by his mom, by Ziad's mom, Fairuz. The song is called Wahdan, and yeah, just like a jazzy Arab pop song. Before that was Is That Enough from Marvin Gaye's Hear My Dear album. I don't know if I've ever played anything from this album on the show, but if you know me, I'm a big fan of this album. It's the ultimate breakup album. It was recorded during, or like at least written during, a really terrible divorce he had with his wife, and they have a whole, they had a really crazy, tumultuous relationship. And there's a big kind of emotional catharsis on this album that I think kind of gets slept on because of, Let's Get It On. And yeah, so I, yeah, recommend checking out the rest of that album if I haven't already promoted it on the show. But yeah, so those were 70s and 80s stuff. We're gonna continue that a little bit, but get more recent as we go on the show, including a newer release. Before I play some more music, though, I'd like to alert you to the Summer Sunday concert series happening here in Hyde Park. The last one is happening this Sunday, with, apologies if this is a mispronunciation, Javon Watson, who will be playing on Sunday, August 16th. The concerts happen between 4 to 6 p.m. They're at Nichols Park, here in Hyde Park, 1355 East 53rd Street. It's free. Open lawn seating, bring some chairs and picnic blankets. Just do not grill, smoke, or bring alcohol, and obviously don't drink alcohol there. But yeah, I think it'll be nice. Hopefully it won't be rainy. But even if it is, I don't know, maybe we can make it work. I'm not sure what the rain plan is, but regardless of that, I will you'll hear some music now. So let's go ahead and put that on.

0: Okay, if you're just tuning in now, you're listening to WHPK Chicago 88.5 FM, the Pride of the South Side. My name is Samir. That song that you just heard was Real Love by Mark Van Hoen of Locust. I knew him through Locust. Don't know a lot about them, but kind of playing like trippy, down-tempo, ambient kind of stuff that I believe is from the UK. I think that was kind of, I associate that more with the UK in like the 90s. But this is from his solo album called Playing With Time. And then before that, you had 500 Miles. So the classic folk song. This was a rendition by Mama Nsani, who was, I think he's still alive. But he was, or he is a pioneer of like synth, kind of like lo-fi synth music from Niger. He was doing a lot of stuff in like the early 80s, late 70s, and then apparently was like rediscovered by some or like came to popularity in the Western world through these DJs in Denmark. So always cool when, you know, stuff kind of moves between borders and, you know, gets discovered by new crowds and then it ends up here. Always love that. So yeah, I'm gonna play a little PSA and then we got another very long segment, and then that'll be the show. So hopefully you've been enjoying, hopefully you've been chilling out, getting ready for the storm that's about to come. And yeah, I'll go ahead and play that PSA. You'll hear the last bit of music and hopefully you'll enjoy it.
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Okay, so that song that you just heard, maybe not song, track you just heard, was the first movement of Glenn Branca's Symphony No. 1. Glenn Branca was a quote-unquote totalist composer from the downtown music scene in the 1980s in New York City, which is like one of the, I think, most important art scenes for the underground, experimental, like, art, music, everything. I mean, that was, like, Philip Glass, CBGB, I throw into that, too, Arthur Russell. Like, there was so much happening. And this is just one piece of it. Another fun fact, I believe Lee Ranaldo of Sonic Youth was one of the guitarists in Glenn Branca's, like, ensemble that performed the symphony. So, also very cool. The track I played before that was Towson Acid from Cross Boyce,

0: Which is also the name of the outfit that played, or that, you know, produced that track. Cross Voice is a collaboration between two Animal Collective members, specifically AV Terror and Geologist. This album came out this year. I really liked it. I would highly recommend it, given the very like wet, damp summer we've been having in Chicago this year. I think it really kind of, I think it fits for that wet, like, yeah, wet, humid summer. I think this album will suit that well. But yeah, that's all I got for you today. I would say tune in next week, but I'm not sure. There's gonna be a movie being shot here in the station, so yeah, TBD on that. But if not, tune in two Thursdays from now, 11 a.m. I'll be playing some more tunes. And yeah, enjoy your weekend. Stay dry or not. But yeah, thanks for listening.
1: 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I'm Rick Lopez, and this is the Jazzidium on WHPK, Hyde Park, Chicago.

And I started things out with something from the album entitled From Out Of Into Motion One. This is featuring vibraphonist Joel Ross, along with Gerald Clayton heard on the piano, Emmanuel Wilkins on the alto saxophone, that was Matt Brewer on the bass, and drummer Kendrick Scott all performing Radical. And let me welcome you to the program. This is the Jazz Idiom. I'm your host, Rick Lopez. Happy that you can stop by for these next 2 hours where I'll be bringing you music from the likes of bassist Rodney Whitaker along with drummer Carl Allen. I'll also have music later from trumpeter Lee Morgan, and then a brand new release from drummer Billy Hart, and then much later from pianist Marcin Wazilewski. But up next from the album, The Thought of You, this is drummer Otis Brown III with The Way, Truth, and Life. And once again, you're listening to The Jazz Idiom.

WHPK Hyde Park, Chicago. I'm your host, Rick Lopez, on what is a pre-recorded version of the Jazz Idiom. And I just ended that last set with something from the Harold Mayburn Trio. This is the Dexter Gordon composition entitled Cheesecake. This was released on the album entitled Kiss of Fire, out on the Venus Records label back in 2002. And it featured Harold Mayburn heard on the piano, along with Nat Reeves on the bass. That was Joe Farnsworth on the drums, along with a special guest appearance by saxophonist Eric Alexander. Cheesecake from Harold Mayburn. And then starting off that first set, we heard from drummer Otis Brown III from the album entitled The Thought of You, released on Blue Note back in 2014. Joined by Keon Harold on the trumpet, that was Robert Glasper on the piano, and Ben Williams on the bass, all performing The Way, Truth and Life. Scammers are pretending to be government employees. They may threaten you and may demand immediate payment to avoid arrest or other legal action. 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And coming up next on the program, this is from bassist Rodney Whitaker along with drummer Carl Allen, and they're calling this Grahamstown. And you're listening to a pre-recorded version of the Jazz Idiom.

And you just heard something from the French drummer by the name of Baptiste Caste with his quintet. This is taken from the title track from the album released out on Fresh Sound New Talent back in 2024, entitled Patience. And along with Frederic Boiry on the tenor saxophone, we also heard from Sébastien Lado on the trombone, Edward Monin on the piano, Gabriel Midon on the bass, performing Patience from Baptiste Caste. And before that, trumpeter and vocalist Theo Croker from the album Black to Life, Future Past. That was Where Will You Go? He's joined by Michael King on the Fender Rhodes, as well as Eric Wheeler heard on the bass, Chukwuego de Ode on the drums, and Casa Overall also on the vocals. And starting off the set, we hear from the combination of Rodney Whittaker on bass along with Carl Allen on drums from the album out on Mac Avenue Records, released in 2009, entitled Work to Do. That was Grahamstown, along with Vincent Herring on the alto saxophone and George Colligan heard on the piano. Too many kids in the United States are facing hunger these days, and they need you now more than ever. 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And up next on the program, from the album entitled Taru, this is from trumpeter Edward Lee Morgan. And once again, you're listening to the Jazz Idiom.

thanks so much for tuning in. We're now going to start Wretched Summons every Thursday at 1 p.m. I've been gone for a little bit, so I'm glad to be back in the station. Today we're going to listen to kind of a mix of doom metal and some other fun swampy songs because it's hot outside. It's extremely humid, and that is what I'm feeling like. So thank you so much for tuning in. I'm going to go ahead and get this started. This is WHBK 88.5 FM Chicago.

All right, you're listening to WHBK 88.5 FM Chicago. This show is called Wretched Summons every Thursday at 1 p.m. Thanks so much for tuning in and listening to all the songs I've selected so far. We've been listening to quite a variety of genres. Just to run through what we've heard for this past half hour, we started with Orang, The Dark Dungeon, and that's one of my favorite songs that came out from the Quagmire magazine feature on Dungeon Synth, particularly issue 3. Pulled another song from that issue, which is Questmaster from Castles and Clouds to Temple of Hope. Then we listened to The Citadel, Tales of Other Time by the newest album from Stormkeep. Then we jumped to Fresh Fur Into the Realm, which was Castle Rat's first album. And by the way, if you're a Castle Rat fan like I am, they've got a tour happening, and they'll be playing in Chicago on October 15th, and you bet I've got tickets, so I will see you there. And they'll be performing from their latest album, which I'm really excited to see in concert for the first time. I saw them earlier, it was either earlier this year or last year, and their performance is just, it's fantastic, so I highly recommend. What else did we listen to? We listened to, after Castle Rat, we listened to another song from Stormkeep, The Seer, Tales of Other Time. That was about a 10-minute song. Definitely takes you on a journey. Then we heard Endless Swamp Cemetery by Old Bard, Essence of Swamp. And now we're going to change gear a bit. So I do have a PSA for you, which is to feature and highlight ESS, their book club. And it's for members. You can be, you know, just donate a small amount to become a member. But this is a very laid back book club at ESS. I'm just going to read the description. We'll gather over small bites and drinks to talk through a mix of readings on music, contemporary art, and recording. Haven't finished the reading or read at all? Come anyway. The conversation is open to everyone, and you'll get plenty out of just listening and chiming in. Afterwards, stick around for Option, which is their music series. So the reading coming up is all of the silent work that goes into making classical recordings sound great might surprise you. And author Mary Muzurek is a staff engineer and producer for WFMT. She has worked on many broadcast and record releases over her 25-year career. So that's my feature. And the other thing I want to say for a PSA is please listen to your phone alerts. There are a lot of storms coming through, severe thunderstorms, and those phone alerts are made on purpose. It's not a suggestion. please take these storm alerts seriously. I know there are a lot of jokes being made about Chicagoans not listening to their storm alerts. We've seen a lot of tornado damage. Please stay inside. It's more so like all the trees and the mud and the water. I mean, things are really flooding. So keep those drains cleared. Don't go out when you know there's a storm coming, and stay safe inside. And please make sure you have your phone charged in case something happens to the electricity, like it has several times over the past year. So just be safe and really listen to those phone alerts and updates. They are not suggestions. Okay, so let's get back to the music. That's what we're all here for. The other thing I want to mention is there are two really cool festivals coming up. One I will be attending, Distant Stronghold Festival and the Great Lakes Dungeon Siege. I just want to put you on to those festivals if you like the music that you're listening to today. And we're going to, like I said, switch gears now. We're going to do a little bit of Monolord, their album No Comfort. I've played this the last time I was in the station, I played it, and I want to just finish through the album. So thanks so much for listening. This is WHBK 88.5 FM Chicago.

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Thanks so much for tuning in and listening to the show Wretched Summons. Since the half hour started, we've been listening to Monolord, the album No Comfort. We listened to the first song, second and fourth, including the songs Last Leaf and Skywards. I'm probably going to leave you here since it's pretty much time, but I'll be back next week with some new metal music, a list I've been curating for a while, so it's going to be a good one. Just to leave you with a quick PSA from a postcard from Public Collectors, make a zine if you can't, make a book, make a flyer if you can't make a zine, make a postcard if you can't make a flyer, leave a record. So please check out Public Collectors. They've got a great assemblage of meditation on publishing, archiving, and in general creating. So I'll just direct you to that. Otherwise, please stay safe in all these storms, and I'll be back next week. This is WHBK 88.5 FM Chicago.

a Black History Month show, and then March came, so now it's Women's History Month. So there's a little bit of all of it. A lot of love, a lot of good tunes, and a lot of great women as well. We're going to start off with Roy Hargrove, Ballad for the Children, right now, and then we'll slide into a little Indio Owens. How about that? Enjoy.

All right, friends, it's time to take a break. You're hanging out right here with Jory K at WHBK 88.5 FM Chicago. Another installment of Jory K's Journey. And we've got a couple of PSAs, and then we're going to talk about what we heard in the last half hour and get back on the road. This year, a very important public figure turns 80 years old, and he sent us his wish for his milestone birthday. It reads, "My wish is for everyone to practice wildfire safety, because only you can prevent wildfires." That sounds easy enough, but you don't know who it is. Nah, of course you do. It's Smokey the Bear. So let's all make sure Smokey's wish comes true by learning his wildfire prevention tips at SmokeyBear.com, because Smokey lives within us all. It's brought to you by USDA Forest Service, your state forester, and the Ad Council. Family is important. 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All right, let's turn our eyes to what we heard in the last half hour. We started off that set with Ballad for the Children, Rory Hargrove, coming from the album, 1997 album, Habana. I'm, of course, Hargrove being on trumpet and flugelhorn. And then we had Gary Bartz on saxes, John Benitez on bass, Miguel Anadiez on congos. Our drums had Horacio Hernandez and Russell Malone on guitar. Chucho Valdez on piano, and timbales were played by Jose Quintana. Then after that, we heard from India Owens, Love Cynical, the name of that tune, Feel Good Music, the name of the album, featuring Givton Jellin on trumpet, Jeffrey Miller on trombone, Zoe Obadiah, excuse me, alto sax, and Lee Pearson on drums, and Jonathan Thomas on piano. And we are moving on to Why Not by Emmett Cohen and Houston Person on the Master Legacy series of Volume 5. Goodness, talking today. That featured Emmett Cohen on piano, Houston Person on tenor sax, Yasuhiro Nakamura on double bass, and Kyle Poole on drums. We wrapped up that set with Arcadia Jazz All-Stars, a Randy Brecker composition at the helm of it. And then he's joined by Ted Rosenthal, Dean Johnson, and Ron Vincent. So we got some more tunes coming up. Next up, we got Burn, Nicole Zoraitis, joined by Christian McBride from the album How Love Begins. Enjoy.

All right, my friends, we are tiptoeing up to the top of the hour, so it's a great place to take a break and tell you what we heard in the last hour, as well as a few PSAs. How about that? So as we age, we gain things like experience, self-confidence, new hobbies. However, disorientation, memory loss, or difficulty completing familiar tasks, I guess like reading, aren't always typical aspects of getting older and may be a sign of Alzheimer's. 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Shifting our gaze back to what we played in the last half hour, we started off that set with Burn. That was Nicole Zaratus, and she was joined by Christian McBride. Actually, he co-produced this album, How Love Begins, with her. And of course, Christian McBride on bass, Gilad Hexelman on guitar, Maya Cronfield on organ, and Billy Kilson doing the drums, and David Cook on piano, as Nicole was busy with vocals on that one. So actually, Billy Kilson and David Cook are special guests just for that song, not the full album. So just so you know. Then we took a little bit of piece from Horace Silver. Blowing the Blues Away was the name of that album. Horace Silver on piano, Gene Taylor on bass, and Lewis Hayes keeping time on the drums. Here you had a little bit of Candy from Lee Morgan, of course, on trumpet, Sonny Clark on piano, Doug Watkins on bass, and Art Taylor joining on drums, and Branford Marsalis, tenor and soprano sax on this last one. Also his tune, Yes and No, the name of the tune, Random Abstract, the name of the album, joined by Delbert Felix on bass, Lewis Nash on drums, and Kenny Kirkland on piano. And if you missed Margaret Worthy Webb at St. Moses the Black Parish this past Thursday, the 14th, you have another chance to check her out. She will be taking stage at the Bronzeville Winery, so mark your calendar for April 8th, that coming Monday, also the same day of the lunar eclipse. So after you put away your pen viewers, then you can go and check her out at Bronzeville Winery. That's at 44th and South Cottage Grove Avenue, right here in Chicago, Southside. From 6 p.m. to 10 p.m., you can join her. Admission is just $10. And don't forget to indulge in the mouth-watering appetizer menu available throughout the event. So bring your friends and family for a night of great music, delicious food, and wonderful company. And that is sponsored by Brown Derby Jazz Series. So don't miss out on this special event that's brought to you by 51st Business Street Business Association. So hopefully we will see you there. All right, we have got more great tunes for you coming up. Got a little Shirley Horn and Roy Hargrove and Buster Williams and Kenny Barron and Freddie Hubbard. So keep hanging out with me right here at WHBK 88.5 FM Chicago, and you are aboard a special edition of Jory K's Journey. I'm Jory K. So thanks so much for hanging out with me and taking a ride on the South Side this morning. So let's get going. Enjoy.

And just like that, the hour is over and we're moving into the final hour of Jory K's journey. Thanks so much for hanging out with me. I'm Jory K, right here at WHBK 88.5 FM Chicago. And let's go ahead and take a look at what we heard, and then we'll roll on into some PSAs and then get back on the road. We started off that set with All of You, Buster Williams and Kenny Barron, the two of them on the album, all of, from the album of the same name. Roy Hargrove, The Love Suite in Mahogany, that was the Stability section of that, The Love Suite in Mahogany, the name of the album. That was recently released. It was actually recorded in 1993 at Jazz at Lincoln Center. It was like a commissioned piece, so very good and interesting history about how that album came to be. Then we heard from Shirley Horn, The Great City, from the album Shirley Horn with Horns. Freddie Hubbard, Cedar Walton, Vincent Herring, and Billy Higgins and Friends from Dear John, the name of the album, the tune, the album, Freddie Hubbard, The Complete Jazz Heritage Society recordings. They heard from Oscar Peterson, Roy Hargrove again, and Ralph Moore, My Foolish Heart, from the album Oscar Peterson meets Roy Hargrove and Ralph Moore. And there were a couple other friends there, but those were the main players. Micah Tone, Shake It Baby, taking us into a little bit of post-bop genre-defying music. Is You Is the name of the album. Keon Harold, continuing that trend with Laura Mola on vocals, Foreverland, from the album of the same name. Christy Dashiell, Marquise Hill, The Things You Do, from the album Journey in Black. And Kenny Garrett wrapped up that set with Wayne's Thang from the album Trilogy. I hope you'll keep on hanging out with me here. Let's do these PSAs, and then we can skip off into the horizon here shortly. 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All right, my friends, enough of the shenanigans. Let's get back on the road with Wayne Escoffery, with vocals by Gregory Porter. My Truth, the name of the tune. Like Mine's, the name of the album. Enjoy.